dear heart. A radiator, cheap aroma. Dear heart, dear heart, dearest heart. Old radiator. Old radiator. A cheesy aroma.

lying next to you. 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We could be content for the rest of our lives.

Royalty is not unusual in American music. In jazz, Count Basie and Duke Ellington reigned supreme. In the blues, Bessie Smith was a legendary empress. But in soul, a unique Afro-American blend of gospel passion and pop lyrics, there's been only one queen. Her name? Aretha Franklin.

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I'm feeling hate all around. There's no solution. It's never been a solution. 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Are you with me?

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Make something beautiful. Don't cancel or scrap a scriggly crayon on a paper. Make something beautiful and see somebody. Give it to somebody. I'm not being corny, this shit is real. Live for peace, live for love. Live for peace, live for love. Live for peace, live for love. It's all we got.

Everyone just wants to be loved. Everyone wants love. You see the God in everyone. Everyone leaves out no one. And everything besides love is cowardice. You want to be brave, you want to be tough. Peace and love is the toughest, hardest thing you can do. Build a bridge, it's where the courage is. Build a bridge, it's where the courage is. Shine your light, shine it true.

We all like to wonder what music he might have continued to give to the world had he lived a longer life. His compositions pointed towards an eventual coalescence and reconciling of his musical identities. But his multiple personal identities dashed and defeated that promise. In those rare moments of modesty, he would ascribe his success to luck. But Jaco's luck ran out. Joni Mitchell sang about Icarus, who got too close to the sun. That was Jaco. But this has gotten heavy. So, what was it like to play with Jaco? In a word, it was fun.

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Drip, drip, dripping all these colors off my mind, let the colors just drip. These colors of my mind, let the colors just drip. I let them drip. Dripping all these colors of my mind, I let the colors just drip. Drip. Drip. Dripping all these colors of my mind, let the colors just drip. Drip. Dripping all these colors off my mind, let the colors just drip, drip. Dripping all these colors off my mind, let the colors just drip, drip. Dripping all these colors off my mind, let the colors just drip.

0: 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She followed him and soon found herself falling in a very deep hole
1: into a strange place.